listening to Dance 89.5, best decision you've made all day.

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1: Hat, cheetah print, dancing on the people, rolled up at the after joint, dancing on the people, people dancing on the people. I got people on the people, people dancing on the people, with the people on the people, smoking CO2. See me, see you dancing on the people, climb up on the booth, hanging from the people on the people. My head is the roof, dancing.

doing a little chat with my black cat son, Spooky, with some pet wellness tips that you can use to keep your pets cool this summer. That's tomorrow morning starting at 6 a.m. on Dance 89.5.

Hannah, I'm Gabriel, and it's time for my hot new pick of the week. I teased it just a little bit earlier, but I've been so excited about this artist this entire year because he's been putting out just some really fun music, and that's number one on my list, what I'm looking for, fun music. And Marlon Hofstadt, this guy definitely delivers each and every time. I love up-tempo, kind of trancy Eurodance stuff. I'm so glad that style has really taken off the past couple years, and he's like the champion of it. So I'm a big fan of his in general. But like I said, he's been on just a great run this year so far, and he's topping it off with a brand new album or EP, 8 songs. So I don't know if we consider that an album or an EP. Either way, a great project with this song as the lead single off of it, featuring the very talented Rose Gray. Great new music from Marlon Hofstadt. My darling, it's my hot new pick of the week. Hey-o.

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All right, doing a quick recap here on the New Music Showdown. So we have our current champ, Cascade, teaming up with Glockenbach and Caitlin Aragon, Runaway. There it is. All right, it's a lot of buttons. All right, that is your current champ going up against Ian Asher with Way Too Self-Aware.

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Dance89.5 here with your video game update for the week. And besides the hit horror series Five Nights at Freddy's going through their 12th anniversary announcements, such as a sequel to FNAF World, it's been pretty slow news with the video game world. Probably due to both GamesCon and PAX West approaching pretty fast. I would not be surprised if we get some big announcements there. And if we

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